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It's Easy After Dark. I'm your host, Eric Easy E, and this is your NPR Music Station, listener-supported WSIE 88.7, The Sound. Welcome to the show. Appreciate you tuning in on this Tuesday evening. I have a great, great show of music lined up for you. You just heard from my cat, Damon Escobar, with Taboo. Coming up this hour, we're going to hear from Naked Rock Fight. We also have Cindy Bradley with a brand new one. The great B.B. King. Also, Chris Standring with his latest. We're going to hear from Reagan Whiteside. Yeah, that great new tune from her. We got some Nicholas Cole coming up for you. The latest from Love Tempo. Yeah, I got some good stuff for you, so make sure you stay tuned in. It's time to settle in and let the music do what it does best. Bring people together one song at a time. Right now, here's the latest from my cat, Judah Seeley. This is called Gravitate. We are St. Louis's only home for smooth jazz, jazz, R&B, and blues. 88.7, The Sound.

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0: 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Yep, my cat is on every week. Joe will spotlight a different St. Louis-based jazz or jazz-related act. 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Coming back with some Nicholas Cole, Reagan Whiteside, some Love Tempo with their latest, you know, throw in some Elix Bunyon as well. 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

88.7, The Sound, Paul Hardcastle with Wavelength. We're going to keep the music going right along right now. I have for you Love Tempo, their latest. It's called Never the Same.

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88.7 The Sound, Shelby Brown with the latest is called Sunlight. Before that, 40 East with Eastside. Coming up this hour, we're going to hear from my cat, Boney James. We got Demetrius Neighbors with the new tune. Also, new music from Alex Crown, Embassy, and my girl, Claudia Hayden. We haven't heard from in a while. She's got a brand new joint out that I'm going to play for you later in the hour, so stay tuned for that. It's time to get back to the music with my cat, Peter White. This is called Bright. The Sound of St. Louis Nights begins right here. 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

0: Hi, I'm Mindy Hebert. Thank you so much to WSIE for giving us a voice. 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

0: 88.7, The Sound, the late great St. Louis and Kim Massey and the Solid Cinders. Name that tune is Coming to My Kitchen. Boy, do we miss that voice. Sure do. Hey, check it out. We're going to take a quick break, but before I do, I want to remind you guys that we got the Friday Night Jam. 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When I come back, we're going to have Craig Chiquiso, new music from Embassy, and brand new one from Claudia Hayden. 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

88.7 The Sound. Embassy with their latest is called Drive Time. Hey, I'm going to keep the music going right along. I got Claudia Hayden's latest coming up, but first it's Ben Patterson. This is called The Way of the Groove. I'm Eric Eazy-E, bringing you the soundtrack of St. Louis Nights. WSIE

88.7 The Sound. Sax Squash, his latest brand new tune called Sold Out. Before that, Keb Mo, As Soon As I Get Paid. This hour, we're going to hear from John Klemmer. We had Evan Taylor and Dave Koz with a brand new collaboration. Ann Hampton Calloway, Jazz, Funk, Soul. Later in the hour, Michael Franks, brand new music from Kevin Jackson and Yoko Mabuchi. Let's get to the music with Vincent Varvel. This is She Spoke to Me of Angels. This is how we do evenings in the loop. Smooth music, good vibes, and me, your host, Eric Eazy-E, at 88.7 The Sound.

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0: 88.7, The Sound, UNAM, with Sunshine of Mind. Hey, I'm going to take a very quick break, about 35 seconds, and we're coming back with Michael Franks, the latest from Kevin Jackson and Yoko Mabuchi. This is Easy After Dark. I'm your host, Eric Eazy-E, and we are 88.7, The Sound.
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88.7, The Sound, the latest from Yoko Mabuchi. It's called Paradiso. We're going to keep the music flowing right along right now. Here is Stevie Wonder. This is Send One Your Love. From Edwardsville to St. Louis, this is your Chillax Zone. 88.7, The Sound.

88.7, The Sound, the latest for Devon Gilfian. It's called Moonflower. Before that, Niels with Caught in the Groove. This hour, we're going to hear from Jeremy Davenport. I got some Freddie Fox with a brand new tune. Also, Vincent Ngala. We got the Womack Sisters, St. Louis's own Mr. Rod Tate, and Walter Chapman. And we got a brand new one from Special Effects featuring Keely Minucci. Let's get back to it right now. Here's my cat we haven't heard from in a while. I'm talking about Nelson Garcia featuring Tim Bowman. It's called Let's Get It Moving. Your home for smooth jazz.

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88.7 The Sound, the Womack Sisters with Chauffeur. Hey, we're going to keep the music going right along right now. Here's St. Louis's own, my good friend, my cat, Mr. Rod Tate. This is called The Chill Zone. Yeah, he knew what time it was when he made this for us. Yeah. 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

New Orleans.

88.7, The Sound, the late, great Astrud Gilberto and James Last Orchestra. The name of that tune is called Caravan. Hey, you know, I'm going to pull a card out of my man Dean Harlow's deck, you know, drop some knowledge on you real quick. But did you know that Astrud Gilberto made some absolute great tunes? And there's like two or three that were very popular that she didn't even get paid for. Did you know that? Yeah, so that's a lesson to you up-and-coming artists out there, man. Make sure you know what's happening in this music business so that you don't get ripped off. I'm just saying, you know? So, hey, we're going to get back to the music right now. As promised, it's the latest from Special Effects featuring Keely Minucci. It's called Been So Long. Your evening soundtrack lives here. It's Easy After Dark.

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TNR Collective, brand new tune is called Go Getter. Before that, we heard from Herbie Hancock, a classic tune, Chameleon. This hour, we're going to hear from Chris Bode. We got Art Blakey and the Jazz Messengers on tap. We got Funky Boy with that new tune, Judah Seeley, Chris Standring. Later in the hour, we're going to hear from Raisa Khan, who's got a brand new one. I'm going to try to squeeze it in if I got enough time. But let's get back to the music. Right now, it's St. Louis's own. The

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Keeping the music going right along, here's that hot tune from Funky Boys called Life Sign. 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

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Chris Dandring with Steven. Hey, my time is up. 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To keep this wonderful genre of music going along 50 plus more years. 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Man, there's so many things going on in St. Louis. 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Hey, I'm going to get out of here. I appreciate you guys tuning in. Thank you for making Easy After Dark a part of your Tuesday tradition. I'll see you tomorrow. Same chill time, same chill channel. Until next time, I want you to stay smooth, stay soulful, but most of all, stay easy after dark. I am your host, Eric Easy E. I got Jason Peterson Dallaire with Chris Camozzi up next, a tune called Playground. I'll see y'all tomorrow. We are 88.7 The Sound, and I am

0: The reason I'm in love with contemporary jazz is when I was about 16, driving up in Oregon, the song Breezin' by George Benson came on the radio. It completely blew me away. Ever since then, I've just been diving straight into this genre. 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

0: Hey, it's Lisa Addio. 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

Wrapping up that one there, it was Reagan Whiteside with her single In Love reimagined as Can't Hide Love by Wayman Tisdale was at the top of this hour as we're just past 6 o'clock here on WSIE 88.7 The Sound. 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That's just the first set of my morning with you. We'll get things going with Steps in the Night by Kiko Matsui, 88.7 The Sound.

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That one there was Sunlight from Shelby Brown and his album Gravity that came out earlier this year. As you also heard Time Travel by Kate Dutton, Jim Manley with Summer Ride, and All Night Long by Boney James. 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

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Before that one, some Nina Simone with I Put a Spell on You, and before this hour wraps, you're going to hear some tracks from Joachim Joyner, followed by Skinny Hightower and Loose Ends. But for now, we'll throw it back to 1957 here with Art Blakey and the Jazz Messenger. It is Cubano Chant.

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That was Embassy and their track Drive Time on WSIE as the 7 o'clock hour got underway with Bueno Funk by Peter White. As here in this hour, I'm going to be throwing it back to some more tracks here by Nelson Rangel, then some Joyce Cooling after that, Astro Gilberto and James Last Orchestra to follow, and then some Sax Squatch. That's all here on sound. First, though, we're going to keep it local here with the acclaimed jazz drummer Steve Davis. Here is his track, Seven Steps.

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A newer release there from Sacksquatch, as that was Sold Out. Samba de Soho by Ostrich Roberto and James Last Orchestra was playing before that one. You also heard Joyce Cooling with Outskirts of Town and Turning Night Into Day, Nelson Rangel. As I'd like to tell you that you can tune in every Friday night from 7 until 10 for the Friday Night Jam featuring some of St. Louis's top DJs, spinning a wide variety of music from jazz to R&B to light hip-hop, world beat, funk, and beyond. 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And now, Nick Colione is going to play you Night Train.

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wrapping up that one by Jazz Funk Soul, it was Simpatico, as you're listening to WSIE, the place where you also heard Duncan Miller play you Fresh Air, and before this hour wraps, at the bottom you're going to hear Roberto Restuccia, a later one there, and some Ruthie Foster, followed by Larry Carlton and Paul Brown to close, but first, Patrice Rushen is up here and now with Remind Me It Is, WSIE 88.7, The Sound.

The sound is the station, as Groove to This by Kevin Jackson was the track you just wrapped up. Hyde Park was at the top of this hour by Jeff Koshua, as I'm your host Oliver here with you until 10 o'clock on WSIE 88.7, as I've got more of your tracks that you want to hear each and every week coming your way. As in this set, Herb Alpert will play, followed by Tanya Nolan, Nils, and then some Devin Gilfillian, and of course a lot more to come after that set. Right here and now, though, Day Way by Tom Scott and the LA Express.

That right there was Devin Gilfillian with Moonflower, that track coming off of his album Time Will Tell, released just over a month ago. As Nils played before that, Above the Clouds was the track. Tanya Nolan with Impossible and Route 101 by Herb Alpert before those. As you can join us on Saturday, August 22nd from 7 until 9 as the WSIE Music Series welcomes trumpeter and vocalist Don Weber to

the Herald Square Outdoor Amphitheater at the Press House in Collinsville. 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

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That one will be a part of their self-titled debut, as all those songs will be released August 14th, as that was one of them there. Unam was before that with Throwback Kid, and here on The Sound you're going to hear a few more before this hour wraps. Janet Evra and the Ryan Marquez Trio with another one from 2026, Special Effects, and Luther Vandross to close. But for now, Ben Williams with Home right in here and now on The Sound.

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Walter Chapman for you there, as that was his track Good Times, as the Hippity Hop by Hank Mobley is what got this 9 o'clock hour underway, as it's my final hour of the morning, as I've got some more jazz, smooth jazz, blues, and easy R&B coming your way. Some Steely Dan you're going to hear, followed by Philip Doc Martin and Ilya Sarov, Bill Cunliffe, and then the TNR Collective with a lot more to follow. That's all in set number one, as Rod Tate with Hypnotic Eyes is going to kick off the regional spotlight right now. It is The Sound.

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You also heard Bill Conliffe with Melancholia, Chill Pill before that one by Philip Doc Martin and Ilya Sarov, and some Steely Dan, Only a Fool Would Say That, as good music good needs good people, and you are one of them. 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

Wrapping up that one there by Funky Boy, it was a Life Sign, as I'm your host Oliver here on WSIE. You heard Freddie Hubbard with Thermo before that one, and you're going to hear some Gino Rosaria, Selwyn Birchwood to close out this hour, but not before I make my way out of here and turn things over to Robin Boyce starting at 10, as I thank you for joining me this morning, and glad to accompany you as always on the sound. Rick Rhodes is what I will leave you with. Erotica is the track, WSIE.

Yes, hi, this is Robin Boyce, and that's called Playground, and it's by Jason Peterson-Dallaire and Chris Camazzio. They sound so good. Hi, I hope you're having an awesome, awesome week. It's Happy Wednesday. Actually, we're in August, guys. It's August 5th. Anyway, we are your NPR music station, WSIE St. Louis, your Shack Attack on 88.7 The Sound.

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0: Yes, that is Jim Manley right there with See You Soon here on 88.7 The Sound. Hi, I'm Robin Boyce, and we kicked off that set with Isaac Hayes and the 405. Have you ever driven that? It rolls with lots of traffic 24/7. Believe me. Then we had some Walter Beasley with 65 Bounce, Lindsey Webster with Close to You, and Bob Baldwin with Hypnotic. Hip is the new hip. You know, I know you are hearing the difference here. Now, we would love for you to be the difference by going to WSIE.com/support and giving today. We've got some David Benoit and Kevin Hall coming up next, right here on 88.7 The Sound.
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Yeah, that's Kevin Hall right there with Move here on 88.7 The Sound. 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And it's going to happen at the Post-Dispatch Building located at 1190 Cole Street. 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

That's Dee Brown right there with Summer Cruise here on 88.7 The Sound. We kicked everything off with a Manhattan Transfer. 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

0: That's Takuya Kuroda with Piri here on 88.7 The Sound. Hi, I'm Robin Boyce, and we kicked everything out with my man Hugh Masekela grazing in the grass. What were you doing back then? Kev Mo with Fussing and Fighting. Big John Patton with Ain't That Peculiar, and my girl Nicole Henry, who will be here in November for the Community Women Against Hardship with Everything Is Fine. This rhythm, this vibe, it's here because of you. So keep it going. 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We've got some JJ San Sanvarino and Down to the Bone coming up next right here on 88.7 The Sound.
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That's down to the bone right there. I like it. Sounds so good. Hi, I'm Robin Boyce, the DeJuan Dillon Colon Cancer Foundation. They're holding their 16th annual Back to School Resource Fair on August 9th. 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

sounded so good. That's Lawson Rollins right there with Sunset Glow here on 88.7 The Sound. Happy Wednesday to you. Yesterday was election day. I hope your candidates and issues and everything that wanted to go in your favor did. And we're over here on this radio station making sure you can get away from the noise for a little while. Go back later. But here you can kind of just chill out. Why? Because we are your NPR music station, WSIE St. Louis. Here's Sean Yu on 88.7 The Sound.

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0: Miss Jubilee with My Blue Heaven here on 88.7 The Sound. Hi, I'm Robin Boyce. We kick that set off with Paul Taylor's Pleasure Seeker. Carol Albert with Vertical Horizon. Joyce Cooling, My Girl, with Don't Mind If I Do. I understand she's got a new album coming out. And Lynn Rountree with Flow. 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

That's Steve Oliver, along with Peter White, with Dancing in the Sand. Hi, I'm Robin Boyce. And the East St. Louis Historical Society is inviting the community to join them on Saturday, August 15th, for the Legacy of the 1886 Lincoln School Museum Parade of Stars. 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

Pieces of a Dream right there with Heading Out on 88.7 The Sound. Hi, I'm Robin Boyce, and we kicked everything off with Incognito. 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

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The sound.

0: That sounds so good there. That's Wynton Bell with First Step here on 88.7 The Sound. Hi, I'm Robin Boyce, and we kicked everything off in this set with Stan Getz and Estrada Berto with The Girl from Ipanema. Cindy Bradley with Strolling, Billie Holiday, Body and Soul, and Nicholas Cole with Green Light. 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

That's Kim and Boney James right there with Give My Love here on 88.7 The Sound. Hi, I'm Robin Boyce. 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

so much fun. That's Mindy Hebert with Falling in Love here on 88.7 The Sound. I'm Robin Boyce. Happy Wednesday to you. We kicked everything off at the top of the hour with Marcus Miller along with Corinne Bailey Ray. We are your NPR music station, WSIE St. Louis. 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

That's Tim Cunningham. This is The Life here on 88.7 Sound. Sounds so good. Hi, I'm Robin Boyce, and we kicked everything off with Sade's Your Love is King. Deepak Thitu on deck. Taj Mahal with Mailbox Blues. And Curtis McCain with that beautiful song, Ocean.

0: side. You know, great music doesn't just happen. 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What do we have coming up next? We've got some James Ingram, Michael McDonald, and Ollie Silk right here on 88.7 The Sound.
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That's Ollie Silk right there with Yes Sir here on 88.7 The Sound. Hi, I'm Robin Boyce, and we want you to join us on Saturday, August 22nd from 7 till around 9 p.m. or so for the WSIE Music Series. 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

You found St. Louis's home for great jazz, smooth jazz, blues, easy R&B, and so much more here at WSIE. That was Kayla Waters on the keys with Bountiful, and before that we heard from Jeff Ryan with Embrace from 2019. I'm Jason Churchin with you on this Wednesday afternoon, and still to come, we've got Demetrius Neighbors' latest, also Huge Groove, Blue Mitchell, George Benson, and Torquato Mariano coming up as well. Right now, originally from here in the St. Louis region, here's the band Physical Therapy from 1992. Here's their song called Miles Said Play MF. And of course, that MF stands for My Friend. Here they are right now. It's Physical Therapy on WSIE 88.7 The Sound, St. Louis's NPR Music Station.

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0: beautiful song wrapping up that long set of music there with Torquato Mariano from 1994. That was Last Look. Also, before that, we heard the latest from Huge Groove called The Phoenix. Blue Mitchell did Alone, Alone, and Alone. Demetrius Neighbors with Chosen, and we started that set out with George Benson back at the top with Lady Love Me One More Time. 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Coming up, Althea Renee's new one, also some Marvin Gaye on the way. 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

Right.

A lot of folks got a chance to see her a few weeks back out in Wright City, Missouri. That was Althea Renee on the flute with El Fuego. And before that, we heard Marvin Gaye with What's Going On. The Midwest Salute to the Arts is returning to Moody Park in Fairview Heights. That's happening over the weekend of Friday, August 28th through Sunday, August 30th, featuring food trucks, vendors, and over 100 artists. WSIE will be broadcasting on site Friday, August 28th. 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Back to the music, we've got Blake Aaron on the way, but first here's Oleta Adams with her version of New York State of Mind on WSIE.

Little saxophone work there from Paula Atherton. That's her new one called Right on Time here at WSIE. And before that, it was Down to the Bone with I Softly Surrender to You. I'm Jason Church in with you, and coming up, we've got some Lawson Rollins on the way. Also, David Sanborn, Evan Taylor featuring Dave Koz, Eric Darius, and the late great drummer Montez Coleman. All of that on the way in the next 30 minutes. Right now, here's some great vocal work from Morgan James. This is called Hunter on WSIE 88.7 The Sound, St. Louis's NPR Music Station.

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0: One from Montez Coleman, that is called Carmen, wrapping up that set of music. Before that, it was Eric Darius on the saxophone with Maputo Nights. Lawson Rollins did Free to Fly, also Evan Taylor featuring Dave Koz with Skate On. And we started that set out with David Sanborn and his cover of one originally from the Classics 4. That was his version of Spooky. You know, we just got done playing that song from Montez Coleman, and we are one of the very few, if not the only, remaining terrestrial radio station in the St. Louis region that plays music from folks that live and work right here in our community. That's one of the things that we are most proud of, and we absolutely love to be able to be a conduit for that. And I hope you love it, too. 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We've got the new one from Third Force coming up, and also Errol Garner on the keys. That all starts in about 30 seconds on WSIE.
1: 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You can put it on in the background, and it's smooth without being sleepy, and it doesn't really distract from whatever you're doing in the day. As we like to say, it's hot on the bottom and cool on the top. 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

Two fantastic musicians there. That's William Ora and Craig Dobbin, better known as Third Force, with their new one called Time for Wonderful. And also before that, it was Errol Garner with Highwire. You know, the Alton Jazz and Wine Festival, it's coming back to Alton's Outdoor Amphitheater from 6 until 10 p.m. on Saturday, August 29th, featuring Kasimu Taylor's 100 Miles. That's going to be a tribute to Miles Davis here in his centennial birth year. Also, Playa Doors and, as the headliner, Butcher Brown. Tickets and more information are available at Alton Riverfront Amphitheater. That's all one word, altonriverfrontamphitheater.com. Back to the music we go. Here's Art Blakey and the Jazz Messengers. This is called We Dot on WSB.

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Great music, as always, from Judah Seeley there. That is called Gravitate. And before that, we heard one from Mr. Donald Byrd going all the way back to 1960 with a song called Lowlife. I'm Jason Church. Glad to have you alongside on this Wednesday afternoon. We're going to keep you company with the best blend of music in St. Louis. We've got the Bill Cunliffe Trio coming up. Also, Freddie Fox, Jakeem Joyner with Peter White, Chris Standring, and Michael Linkton is going to blow that saxophone. All of that coming up in just a little while. Right now, here's Mae Wheeler on the vocals from 2001. This is The Sweetest Sounds on WSIE 88.7 The Sound. We are St. Louis's NPR music station.

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0: It's your break from the noise right here at WSIE 88.7 The Sound. With Michael Linkton there on the saxophone, that is called Deja Vu. Before that, it was Chris Standring with All the Good Times. Also, the Bill Cunliffe Trio back there did Blue Notes. Freddie Fox with his new one, Grateful. And we started out that set with Jakeem Joyner featuring Peter White and Last Dance. You know, WSIE is a community-supported radio station. We say that all the time. Of course, you've heard that before. But I want you to know that we can't do this without your help. Now, I know a lot of you are thinking, you know, somebody else will take care of that. Well, that's the problem, is most people think that. If everybody who's listening to me right now went online today and put $10 in the till, we would be well on our way to covering all of the expenses for this year. But you got to do it, and we really appreciate you doing it. 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It is tax deductible, and no matter how much you put in there, whether it's $10, $20, $5, any of that is so very much appreciated over here. And of course, all of that counts towards covering all of the expenses here. 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And again, of course, if you'd rather make a check in the mail rather than putting your credit card or debit card information in, you can do that too. Just scroll down to the bottom of the page, and that'll give you all the instructions, all of the info you need to know on making that happen. So thank you so much for being a part of what we do here. Coming up, we've got Reagan Whiteside's new one, also Luther Vandross on the way, too. That all comes up in about 30 seconds on WSIE.
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It's Reagan Whiteside with In Love Reimagined. And before that, we heard Luther Vandross, oh, that voice, doing Never Too Much. Great stuff back there. Be sure to join us on Saturday, August 22nd from 7 until 9 p.m. as the WSIE Music Series welcomes trumpeter and vocalist Dawn Weber to the Herald Square Outdoor Amphitheater stage at the Press House in Collinsville. There is a suggested donation of $10 per entrant, and all of that money supports WSIE. So bring your lawn chair and enjoy a great night of music with WSIE at the Music Series with Dawn Weber on Saturday, August 22nd. We'll see you out there. Coming up, we've got Andrea Lisa with Rebecca Jade, also some West Montgomery on the way. But first, here's Norman Brown with Up and Atom on WSIE.

That's Shelby Brown here at WSIE with his new one, Sunlight. And before that, it was Sean LaBelle featuring Mesa and Stokely with Your Love Kept Calling My Name. I'm Jason Church in with you for the last hour of my shift this afternoon. We've got some great stuff coming up, including the new one from Jalen and Ganda. Also, Mindy Abear, Alex Crown, Matt Marshak, and the Silverman Brothers featuring Eric Marienthal from right here in St. Louis. Right now, we're going to keep the music flowing. Here's Larry Harlow. We're grooving to the Afro Twist on WSIE 88.7 The Sound, St. Louis's NPR music station.

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1: And I'm Dave Koz, and this weekend on the Dave Koz Radio Show, guitarist Norman Brown is my special in-studio guest. He'll be here in our studios to catch us up on what he's been doing in his world and all the things going on, which is a lot. 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
2: 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This fundraising event will feature a tribute to the late Doug Easton and will bring together many of the legendary voices heard on local radio and a special performance from the Temptations Review. 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

0: featuring Eric Marienthal on the saxophone. That is St. Louis's own The Silverman Brothers there with Gulf Boulevard. Also before that, we heard Alex Crown with Golden Haze. Matt Marshak back there on the guitar with A Silent Knowing. The new one from Jalen and Gonda, some great soul sounds back there with The Doctrine of Love. And we started out that set with Mindy Hebert and Play. You know, the only reason why WSIE is still on the air right now is because someone before you said yes. They said, yes, I'm going to support that radio station. Yes, I'm going to make a donation. 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We thank you so much for anything you're able to do. Coming up, the new one from Embassy, and also we've got Terrence Blanchard on the horn. That all starts in about a minute on WSIE.
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WSIE 88.7 The Sound. It's Embassy there with Drive Time. And before that, we heard from Terrence Blanchard with Footprints from 2003. I'm Jason Church, and it's about time for me to head on out of here. But before I go, I'm going to tell you about this. 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But if for some reason that music is not there either, don't be afraid to give us a call. 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Okay, coming up next, it's going to be Easy After Dark from 7 until midnight, and I'm going to leave you with Greg Manning with Kirk Whalum, but first, here's Billie Holiday with her rendition of God Bless the Child from 1942. On WSIE 88.7 The Sound, I'll talk with you tomorrow.

0: You've found St. Louis' home for great jazz, smooth jazz, blues, easy R&B, and more. 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
1: This is Nancy Kranzberg, and this is State of the Arts, right here on WSIE 88.7 The Sound. Well, hello, Andy Hahn, just plain director of the Campbell House Museum, or what's
2: I'm the executive director, to be technical.
1: Oh, honey, I've known you for so long, now you're the executive director. But the Campbell House Museum is downtown. Well, tell us where it's located, because...
2: We're at the corner of 15th and Locust Street, exactly one block west of the central branch of the library.
1: Right, and you're right next door to the 21...
2: The new 21C Hotel, formerly the old YMCA. They're our neighbors.
1: Okay, so Andy, how did you get involved with the Campbell House Museum? Did you study architecture? Or
2: I was an art history major at St. Louis U.
1: Yeah.
2: As part of my education there, I did an internship at the Couples House.
1: Oh.
2: And that got me kind of like, I'd never been in a house like that or spent much time in a house, a big old mansion. And I was like, oh, this is really... kind of neat. A couple jobs right out of college, and then I eventually landed at Campbell House. So,
1: I mean, did you know?